about the boy. And I know it's stupid to be mad about the boy. I'm so ashamed of it, but must admit it.

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This odd diversity of misery and joy, I'm feeling quite insane.

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1: Autumn in New York. Why does it seem so inviting? Autumn in New York. It spells the thrill of first nighting. Glittering crowds and shimmering clouds.

bank account, I'd have to confess that I'm slipping. But that don't worry me.

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Nice work if you can get it, and you can get it if you try.

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Who could ask for anything more?

young love for sale. Love that's fresh and still unspoiled. Love that's only

who would like to sample my supply? Who's prepared to pay the price for a trip to paradise?

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0: is milk and silk, Lizzie. We are growing, Eustace, soul is soul.
1: Yabba-doodle-doo.
0: Such grafting times we never saw.
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0: And that's why we have a pure food law.
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1: She whined and dined on Mulligan stew and never wished for turkey. As she hitched and hiked and grifted too, from Maine to Albuquerque. Alas, she missed the Bozarts ball, and what is twice as sad, she was never at a party where they honored Noah Cad. But social circles spin too fast.

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That's why the lady is a tramp. She won't like crap games with barons and earls. 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
1: Ooh, it's almost two. Been sitting here wishing

Seeing as how Mr. Stan Getz, who was one of the people that brought it from down south of the border, below the other border, he and a man named Gilberto, I believe it was,

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1: Autumn in New York. Why does it seem so inviting? Autumn in New York. It spells the thrill of first nighting. Glittering crowds and shimmering clouds.

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